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I feel like if I was doing 30 nights at Madison Square Garden, I would just request a room there. 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

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Well, I hope you saved yours back from college, high school, when you were a kid, whenever it was popular for you. 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Airbrushed tees. Zara Larsson, the only one who could do that.

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Has anyone actually ever kissed someone over FaceTime? My hand is raised right now, all right? I'm man enough to admit it, and you have to. Stateside is on.

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Wild 95.5. So before this one kind of put them on the map, how did they get discovered in the first place, right? Before TikTok, how did you discover new music besides the radio and record labels? Millennials, say it nice and loud, MySpace. You still know your screen name, right? Your username? The number one unsigned band on there. And then someone finally discovered them, One Republic. I'm holding

The Palm Beach's number one hit music station is Wild 95.5. It is Matt Holiday, ASAP Rocky, bringing his new album, Don't Be Dumb, and his tour to the Kaseya Center in June. And, of course, we've got your chance to catch him live. 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

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Bruno Mars, The Romantic, top to bottom, incredible. 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For just

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I don't know about you, but like I'm starting to get the summer fever, right? I'm just ready. It is right around the corner. Can't wait for Memorial Day, too. Happy May officially.

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0: The Palm Beach's number one hit music station, Wild 95.5. Hey, we're tossing it back on this Thursday night. Olivia, I got this one. I love this,
1: oh
0: too.
1: Oh, my God. Thank you so much, Mike.
0: Hey, I got you. Take care. Get home
1: you
0: safe.
1: You too. Bye. Okay?

Riviera Beach, Stewart, Royal Palm. Yo, it's Matt, and thank you for hanging out with us on Wild 95.5, the Palm Beach's #1 hit music station. Talk

Wild 95.5. So what do an onion and this girl have in common? They both make you cry, like, instantly. Sienna Spiro. Her voice, incredible. Die on This Hill. One of our favorites tonight. Listen to her go off.

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2: Yep, the new hit list. 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I'm just saying, I'm doing the hard work for you. I promise you're going to add every single one of these to your playlist. I've had Angelina on air while you're scrolling. We're doing Bruno Mars. Risk It All on the new hit list.

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1: 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What's going on? I'm Angelina. The new hit list, probably song of the summer right here. Zara Larsson, Midnight Sun.

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1: 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It's like, what's in your camera? 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
1: Yo, can Olivia Rodrigo just become like a regular guest on SNL? It's Angelina, the new hit list. She killed it. Olivia Rodrigo, her episode drew 5 million total viewers. Her and Ari, 5.4 million, have delivered the most watched SNL episodes of the season so far.
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Yo, it's Shelly Rome. Thanks for hanging out with us. 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

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What's up? 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
1: The Fred Show is back for Friday. 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

Palm Beach's number one hit music station, Wild 95.5. I'm Shelly Rome. Our posts are awesome and our reels kick ass. 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They say the

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2: I-95 northbound at the exit ramp to Atlantic Avenue, a broken-down tractor trailer has two left lanes blocked. Okeechobee Boulevard at Haverhill Road, there's construction blocking the roadway. That's traffic. I'm Ron Hersey.
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11: Good Friday morning. I'm CBS 12 meteorologist Michael Ehrenberg. Fair skies out the door. We're looking at lots of sunshine for today with afternoon high temperatures reaching into the lower 90s. Weekend coming up. Saturday and Sunday will feature sunny to partly cloudy skies, hot and increasingly humid with highs in the low 90s both days. And there's a chance for an afternoon shower or storm on Sunday.
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0: You wanted to tell her that, but you do want to see her again, and you want to let her do that thing to you again.
1: But you're really
0: good. She's not good at, but you're
1: so
0: really good.
1: You want to give her the gift of Grant, is what you're saying.
2: You know what, man? Look, I was just trying to be honest. I thought that's what people wanted, especially women. They say all the time that men lie. I was just trying to offer some honesty with her. I don't think it's wrong if I do that.
1: Read the room. You just met. Like, it's not... maybe in time... Ladies, you can tell me, ladies and Jason, maybe in time, like you coach someone, like if you like them enough and there's enough of a foundation there with that, then you can sort of direct them towards something that you would like. But there's a way to do that, and it takes time. You don't just deflate someone, because Natalie, I assume that you were just doing what you thought he would enjoy and kind of going with it. And obviously it takes time to, you cannot judge someone on the first time.
3: Most definitely.
2: Well, that's why I want to go out with her again.
1: Okay, well then you didn't go about it the right way.
4: Right.
1: You don't tell someone that they're not good at something and then ask to see them and have them do it again, to Kaylin's point. Look, I'll ask the question, Natalie. I think I know the answer, but would you like to go out with Grant again? We'll pay for it. I mean, apparently he's good at a lot of stuff. He just didn't show you, but he'd like to show you. And you're not that good, but he'd like it again, so which makes a ton of sense.
2: What? You're not helping.
1: Neither are you.
5: Right. Girl, I don't like you. Go out and get yours. Like,
1: don't get mad at me, bro. Natalie, would you like to see him again?
3: No, this is perfect closure. I appreciate that.
1: Grant, you got to, sometimes you're going to have to keep that mouth of yours. Well, hold on. Sometimes you need to open it, and then sometimes you need to shut it, and you're not doing it in the right order.
5: Exactly.
2: Man, I think Natalie's making a big mistake. I have a lot to offer. Mm. I do. Okay.
4: It's not giving.
1: Yeah. I don't know, man. But, Natalie, thank you so much for your time and for answering. And, Grant, good luck to you.
2: Thank you.
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8: I-95 northbound at the exit ramp to Atlantic Avenue. A broken down tractor trailer reportedly still blocking two left lanes. Beeline Highway, there's construction. Blue Heron Boulevard to Northlake Boulevard. Spot something on the roads? Call the traffic tip line. #250. Keyword West Palm Traffic. I'm Ron Hersey.
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11: 95 northbound, the exit ramp to Atlantic Avenue. A broken down tractor trailer continues to block 2 left lanes. Spot something on the roads? Call the traffic tip line. #250 keyword West Palm Traffic. I'm Ron Hersey.
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32: Good Friday morning. I'm CBS 12 meteorologist Michael Ehrenberg. Fair skies out the door. We're looking at lots of sunshine for today, with afternoon high temperatures reaching into the lower 90s. Weekend coming up, Saturday and Sunday will feature sunny to partly cloudy skies, hot and increasingly humid, with highs in the low 90s both days, and there's a chance for an afternoon shower or storm on Sunday.
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2: On I-95 northbound at Atlantic Avenue, a broken-down tractor-trailer continues to block the left lane. Spot something on the roads? Call the traffic tip line, #250, keyword West Pond Traffic. I'm Ron Hersey.
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22: Good Friday morning. I'm CBS 12 meteorologist Michael Ehrenberg. Fair skies out the door. We're looking at lots of sunshine for today with afternoon high temperatures reaching into the lower 90s. Weekend coming up. Saturday and Sunday will feature sunny to partly cloudy skies, hot and increasingly humid with highs in the low 90s both days. And there's a chance for an afternoon shower or storm on Sunday.
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27: In the morning. 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
29: 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May 8th, the Fred Show is on. Good morning, Kaylin.
31: Good morning.
29: Hi, Jason Brown.
32: Hi
29: Paulina. Hey. 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
29: Showbiz Shelley. We have a tiebreaker next hour in the showdown. Five pop culture questions against our pop culture expert. Soul is back for 8:50. Waiting by the phone is new. Why did somebody get ghosted? The Friday throwback dance party with DJ Neurotic. That's coming up this hour. We'll get to blogs, our audio journals, headlines, biggest stories of the day, and the entertainment report. What are you working on, Kay?
31: You guys, the Pope is having a hell of a time changing his address from Chicago to, well, you know, the Vatican. And yeah. I got to tell you this story. It's hysterical.
29: It is a wild story. Indeed, it is. I have a new complaint.
31: Sounds like you feel like it's wild.
29: No, I mean, you know, it is. It is. But I don't want to say too much because then it gives the story away.
31: Yeah, don't do
29: and
31: that.
29: And then Kaylin gets mad, and I don't want to be doing this.
31: No,
29: and then sometimes, you know, I used to guess about a story, and then I was right.
31: Yeah.
29: And then I got in trouble. Now I'm just like, wow, I cannot wait to learn about that for the first time.
31: No. I basically told the story, like, what happened.
29: No, so it's okay. You'll tell it better because it's more.
31: I just can't wait. I love him. I love the Pope.
29: Yeah.
31: You also need to see what he was rocking under his little robe the other day, so I'll tell you about that too.
33: He's just my favorite character right now.
29: Yeah.
33: I love
29: him. Well, you're a big-time media journalist. I mean, I'm sure you've got to be able to meet him somehow. I'm sure you could sneak in on it. You know, have to do some sort of...
32: Yes.
29: Right, some kind of sit-down.
31: Yeah, I want to be friends of management.
32: Yep, friends of management of the Pope.
31: Of the Pope.
29: I mean, he was an altar boy. Isn't that part of it? You can just call him up.
32: Yeah, be like, probably have my little license thing.
29: I'm
32: off
29: the cloth as well.
32: Can't you say that? I don't know. Oh. There's probably some certificate of I was blessed.
29: Authenticity.
32: In some way.
29: you really did it. And not only were you an altar boy, Jason, you were the lead altar boy, weren't you?
32: Of course. Uh-huh. Yeah,
31: you're the first one carrying the cross.
32: Yep, for all the special events. I got all those baptisms, those funerals, because you get that shmoney.
31: Yes,
32: when you
31: do.
32: Get a little tip when you work those.
31: You get paid? Uh-huh.
29: Wait a minute. Yeah, you guys used to compete for funerals?
32: Oh, yeah. You wanted the funerals and the weddings and the baptisms, because then you get some money.
31: I mean,
32: so you want to try to be the best, so you get booked for those. You get the high dollar.
29: And if
32: bookings.
29: You were the lead, then you would get booked first?
32: Yeah. Well, yeah, the lead person is the one that does the most. Mm-hmm.
29: Wow.
32: Yeah.
29: Okay. And so you're like, oh, man, Mr. Smith died. That sucks, but that's a solid 20 right there.
32: Are you looking to do that funeral?
34: I'm available.
29: Wow. That's awful.
31: Wait, that's going to happen. He might as well get his coins.
32: Right. You know? Yeah, I'm working.
29: Mm. I wonder who else is preying on the dead in the week. The altar boys, who else?
31: Faith Parks, who has a funeral business, you know?
32: Yeah, we started a funeral.
31: She's a Real Housewife. Yeah. Oh, yeah. Yep. Yeah, she's
27: a mortician. Great business.
31: Oh, yeah.
27: I mean, you're always going to have a client.
29: Yeah. I thought about that, too. You know, my grandparents have they're in a mausoleum in Arizona. Ooh. Where they lived. And it is a fancy, my mom calls it the condo. It was pretty expensive. And also strange, it's Friday, is that my grandmother picked it out because my grandfather died first. And so we went to the place and she chose the place. And then knowing that, you know, it turned out a year later, she lived there too, right there next to him. But it was in like a glass sort of room and it had a view. And my mom and grandmother insisted on the one with a view, the condo with a view, because it has a glass front and you can like put pictures and stuff in there or whatever. But I thought about this. It was very expensive. And then I'm like, well, how in 100 years, no one's going to know who my grandparents were. No one is going to know who my parents were. No, maybe no one will know who I am in 100 years. They're going to tear that thing down and build right on top of it, aren't they? And then sell it again. You know, the Smith family mortuary. It's just generational, right? Because you don't get it forever. Because who's gonna know? So I've never read the fine print on the deal, but I bet somewhere deep in there, it's like
31: there's got to be,
29: you know, a couple generations from now, we can tear this thing down and then just build right on top of it.
31: They'll talk about you, your family. We still talk about people like 100 years back in our family, and like you know, you made a career of yours. You made something of yourself.
29: I can only imagine. what the conversation will be. Thank God he didn't procreate.
31: Like, wasn't great-great-great-grandpa like this radio dude, you know?
29: And then I'd be like, what's the radio?
27: Oh, radio. Yeah. Radio. Oh,
29: no. Did he know that Britney Spears lady? No. I wonder which side he was on, Christina or Britney.
31: Right. Like, that'll be history.
29: That's the kind of, maybe. headlines, biggest stories of the day, and the entertainment report, both on the way next after Taylor in 3 minutes.

0: deadbeat parents. The department told the AP on Thursday that the revocations would begin on Friday, and they focused on those who owe $100,000 or more. This would apply to about 2,700 American passport holders, according to figures studied by the State Department and the Department of Health and Human Services. The revocation program, these plans were first reported, and they might be greatly expanded to people who owe more than $2,500 in unpaid child support.
1: You don't get to go to Turks and Caicos. I'm sorry.
0: You don't get to go anywhere. Apparently, you pay your child support.
1: Right, pay your bills. Pay your child support.
0: Yeah, you deadbeat dad think you're going to Secrets. You're not going
1: sandals.
0: There.
1: Sandals.
0: Or sandals. Or that, what's that, hedonism.
1: You're not going.
0: You owe $100,000 in child support. You trying to go to hedonism?
1: No.
0: Can't go there? Absolutely not. The NCAA, Jason, this is for you, our executive vice president of sports reporting, yes, announced on Thursday it has officially decided to expand its basketball tournaments to 76 teams. It used to be
2: 52,
0: which is very easily divisible by two. 64.
2: Oh, I was
0: now it's 76 games. Each tourney will kick off with a 12-game opening round. The new format will provide what they're saying is even more compelling games for fans and student athletes from that measly 52 they had before. Mm-hmm. Just rolls off the tongue, doesn't it? So how would they do that, Jason? 52 divided by two.
2: Oh, I don't do brackets. Yeah, that
0: 26 and a half or something yeah, like that.
2: Too much math.
0: Or is it 26? Is it divisible by two? It must be. Well,
1: yeah,
0: two.
1: I think with the creative side of my brain, you're the fastest.
0: Yeah, I don't know. What did you say? It's 52?
2: Fast math is crazy.
0: Yeah, 26.
1: No, it's hot.
0: So 20, can do it. Those 26 teams, it is divisible by two. I guess it would work. A viral TikTok trend called egg coffee is getting attention this morning for its creamy dessert-like taste, but health experts warn that it could come with risks. The drink, which originated in Vietnam, is made by whipping raw egg yolks with sweetened condensed milk and then pouring it over hot coffee. Experts say the biggest concern is salmonella, since the raw egg yolks usually aren't cooked enough to kill bacteria. Symptoms can include diarrhea, vomiting, fever, and stomach cramps. Doctors also warn that the drink could be very high in sugar, calories, and saturated fat because of the condensed milk and egg yolks. Some experts suggest using pasteurized eggs or alternative creamy toppings if you want to try this. Remember when people were putting, maybe they're still doing it, like sticks of butter in their coffee?
1: Yeah.
3: Oh, yeah.
0: What? They call it like bulletproof coffee or something like that?
1: People do that.
0: Is that what it was?
3: Why?
0: Yeah. Protein, why? And I don't remember. There was some reason why. They wanted their hearts to stop. I don't know.
3: Yeah.
0: But that entire sticks of butter in coffee. But then again, people, look at the stuff that people do pour in their coffee. Like here we're saying, raw egg yolks, that's gross. People, do you ever watch people with the creamer thing?
1: It's so upsetting.
0: And why is the creamer thing always empty? It's always empty. Because someone just poured half of it in their drink.
3: They really do.
1: Like, I want to tell those people, I don't think you like coffee and that's okay.
0: Yeah.
1: You know what I mean?
0: You like milk and sugar is what you like.
1: In. Yeah. It's okay.
0: No, because then it's like, dump all this in there and dump all that in there. And I'm like, well, wait a minute.
1: That's not coffee.
0: You don't need the middle step.
1: Right.
0: Relax. Put some water in there.
1: Take it easy.
0: Yeah, you'll be fine. And a Florida couple was arrested after allegedly burning a neighbor's $1,200 drone in their backyard fire pit. I think this may have been your dad.
1: I'm in trouble, by the way. So that's all allegedly.
0: Okay, so allegedly a drone was flying over your dad's house and he shot it down with a rifle. Allegedly.
1: Allegedly. Yeah, possibly. I got in trouble for that one.
0: Well, in this case, the drone had crash landed on their property after losing signal during a late night flight. Again, why are you flying a drone over my house late at night?
2: Right, that's
0: what it is. My house. I'm out here, with Rihanna in my Airstream doing adult things, and I don't need you to see it.
1: Do you own, the airspace around your home?
0: No, I guess it's technically
1: I'm
0: not
1: curious.
0: I can't talk to that. It's really difficult.
1: Me neither.
0: It's not technically illegal, I don't think.
1: Okay.
0: To at least fly over it. But what are you doing at night? With your night vision drone over my house.
1: You're a creep.
0: When the owner tracked it down and knocked on the door, the homeowner reportedly told him through a Ring camera, don't have a blank drone anymore, or you don't have it anymore. Police say the couple admitted to torching it because they were fed up with drones flying over their house. They now face criminal mischief charges because the drone was worth more than $1,000. That's not fair. If you fly over the house, my house, and crash it in my backyard spying on me, that sounds like a you problem.
1: Yeah. Right.
0: Why do I have to give it back to you so you can do it some more?
1: Yeah.
0: Like you crashed it in my backyard. Don't. Yeah. It's Have a Coke Day, National Provider Appreciation Day, National Student Nurse Day, and shout out to Showbiz Shelley, National Military Spouse Appreciation Day, and all of you. Fred not knowing that a number ending in two can be divided by two is pretty bad, is it?
1: Okay, you guys, can you do

0: a favor and not today, please? Yeah. Just y'all on the text line.
1: Honestly, it is pretty bad.
0: Leave my friend alone.
1: It was the 5 that threw me off, okay? It's early. I shouldn't have to do math on the fly. I'm glad that all of you are a lot smarter than I am.
2: The fact that we all sat here and let you do that is really the problem.
3: Well, there is.
2: None of us knew.
1: You know, I'll take this one, guys.
0: Right. If I hear math or numbers, I clock out. Like, I'm not interested.
1: And I did correct myself, but I'll take that one on. You guys don't have to have any responsibility. But yes, I did watch 4 other adults stare at me and not. And also, wanted the same thing. By the way, the joke was 52. The joke wasn't the dividing part.

0: Kalen's entertainment report is on the Fred Show.
1: Okay, this is the Pope story, and it is well worth the wait. So Pope Leo, the first American-born Pope, tried calling his Chicago bank to change his address and phone number, you know, when he moved to the Vatican. And this was 2 months into being the Pope. What is it, his papus run, or I don't know what, papal, papus, I don't know what they say.
2: Papus?
1: Don't they say
2: papus? I don't think it's that,
1: the
2: is
1: papus?
2: It?
1: Papus. I don't know, y'all. I don't know. Right. Pop, lock, and drop it. Exactly. and you can assume, you know, that the teller thought it was a prank, even after the Pope answered all of his security questions and insisted, she insisted that he come in person, which he probably really couldn't do. By the way, I would love to know what his security questions were.
3: Like, oh, yeah, like what street did you grow up on? Right. Who's your best friend?
1: Like, who's your savior?
2: High school mascot.
1: Uh-huh. Who's your Lord and Savior? And you, like, I don't know. By the way, like, it's his friend, who is also a priest, told the situation, but it's just really funny. Of course, it got figured out afterwards, but she was like, no, you have to come in. I mean, I wouldn't believe that call either. But source, his friend, Father Tom McCarthy. So talk to Tom about that story. By the way, I did see also, I don't know if you guys saw the photos, him rocking Nike sneakers under his little robe.
3: I love it.
1: It's a hysterical photo. They're coming out of the bottom with the swoosh. If that's not the best ad for Nike, I don't know what is. We talked about this, but Taylor Swift is getting sued by that Vegas showgirl, Maren Wade, who says that Taylor stole her brand. Confessions of a showgirl, and wants to block any type of merch that Taylor wants to have or even speaking about the album. But her team, of course, Taylor's team, is not having it. They say that that would lose tens of millions of dollars if the judge issues that kind of order. They are fighting the request. And I think it happened a little while ago, but this is the first time they're answering it. They say that this woman is attempting to get the attention of Miss Swift's fandom for her own gain. But she really is trying to say that Taylor copied her. Okay, did you see this? Diana Rossini had a very interesting take on having relations with your husband or wife.
2: Boy.
1: Did you see this? So there's an old...
2: No, I didn't. Tell me. I have a feeling I know what her thoughts are.
1: She says that, you know, you need to have your eyes closed while you're doing it, and it's a resurfaced clip that's now going viral, and she is playing Barstool's Family Feud game with a bunch of dudes, including, wait for it, you guessed it, Mike Vrabel. That's right.
2: Wow, he was there?
1: He was
2: that's
1: there.
2: That's crazy. What would he be doing there?
1: He's everywhere. The Patriots coach, with whom, you know, all these cozy relationship rumors. I don't know what we're calling it. Yesterday it was the boat story, but she was forced to resign. But in this clip, Diana is asked by the game's host, what is something that you might close your eyes to do? And she says, when you have relations with your husband and wife, which is wild. And then Vrabel is seen shaking his head. A lot of weird stuff resurfacing, of
2: she
1: course.
2: She said some other stuff about him, too, that was, like, demeaning. Like, that she wanted to be with an average guy or something.
1: About her husband?
2: Yeah, she was like, I don't know. Like, I'll look it up.
1: By the way, isn't he a billionaire?
2: Yeah, and he's also, I think he's a fast food, like a Shake Shack executive or something. Like, the guy's got tons of money.
1: He needs to go, I'm sorry, allegedly.
2: it was something. Something like
4: Shake Shack. Can do better.
1: Yeah, senior executive at Shake Shack.
2: Okay, here was the comment. Diana Rossini's comment about her husband, Kevin Goldschmidt, resurfaces. I think we all do weird things and we're in love. We overshare and overpost. I'm married to someone average. I don't post a lot about him. If I was married to someone beautiful, I'd overpost it too.
1: What?
2: She said that about her own husband. This was in, 2020? No, this was shared recently, but...
1: Okay.
2: She's
1: he's not a billionaire.
2: Own husband.
1: But he deserves to be not talked about like that, even if he's not a billionaire.
2: She also, I guess this is several years ago, but she eventually joked that she needed to stop talking negatively about her husband. Otherwise, the couple would be divorced by Christmas. The comments came just a few months after the couple married in September of 2020. Well, I mean, they're still together, I guess, in theory, but this is bad.
1: It's really bad. And this relationship with Vrabel dates back to at least 2020. That's the first photo we saw of them kissing at a bar.
2: And she just got married or was about to get married then.
1: Yeah.
2: If you are making out with other men or women, why are you getting married? That should be the number one clue it's a bad idea.
1: I feel bad for their kids, too, Michael and Joey. But, yeah.
2: I think we need DNA testing.
4: Yes, we do.
2: I'm sorry. I hate to be messy like that, but we need to... If I'm this Goldschmidt guy, I am saying, you know what? I need proof of life of everything.
1: Yep. Right. And one of the kids is named Michael. Just wanted to point that out.
5: Michael looks like Michael.
1: Does he?
5: I think so.
2: Oh, no.
5: I'm looking. Well, I am no DNA expert. Like, yeah, paternity.
2: You're not?
5: Expert. No, I'm not a paternity.
2: 52 divided by 2 is 26, though,
5: I don't know.
1: The chromosome.
5: All I know is that this little baby looks like somebody else.
1: Okay.
2: That baby don't look like me?
5: That baby don't look like me.
2: Oh, yeah. No.
5: Yeah. I know, allegedly. Sorry.
4: No. Morion. Come on.
1: She's so pregnant bad. On a bow. I don't know. I'm stressed out. These two were really sloppy with whatever they were doing. If you want to catch up on anything you missed, you can always do that on the iHeartRadio app, which is free. Also, if you want to follow us on social, Fred Show Radio on YouTube, we go live throughout the show. We also post some things there. We have Instagram and the Fred Show TikTok as well.
2: All right, blogs in just a second. Our audio journals. Waiting by the phone is new. Why did somebody get ghosted? We'll investigate. Tiebreaker with Showbiz Shelley. The Friday throwback dance party is coming up. And a bunch of chances at $1,000. Thank you for having us on. We appreciate you. Here's an ethical question. Many

0: Practical things have been covered already this morning. Can I shoot a drone out of the sky over my house? It's a little it's a little unclear. You own some amount of air over your house, but not enough. So I don't know. Can I do it? Can I not do it? If your drone crashes in my backyard because you were spying on me at night,
1: right?
0: Then is it really outside of the realm of possibility that I would destroy said drone, and that I wouldn't go to jail for that? I guess I think that's sort of buyer beware or flyer beware in this case. Mm-hmm. If you're going to crash your drone over my house while trying to spy on my wife and I doing it, which would be a very, very boring video. I don't even know where I'd find this wife. But if I had one, I think that's up to you, though, not to crash your drone over my house while you're spying on me. I'm sorry. I think that's a minimum expectation. What else have we covered? We've discussed infidelity already this morning. We've really gotten to a lot of things. Now, let's talk about ethics. A woman says that, this is from the New York Post, that she ended her relationship after accidentally discovering her boyfriend's ChatGPT history on his laptop. And what hurt wasn't cheating, but what he was secretly saying about her to the AI. Paulina, what? I'm looking at you because you act like AI is a therapist.
2: Sometimes.
0: And it's taking, it's recording what you're saying, and it's accessible for people who have access to your computer to go look and see what you've typed in.
2: And court records.
3: Yeah,
2: too,
3: I heard about the court records.
0: So if you're talking about Javi asking for relationship advice, you're venting or whatever, this is not.
2: How is that any different than the radio, what I'm doing right now?
0: Because I have a feeling you're saying more to ChatGPT than you're saying on the radio.
2: Yes and no. Yes and no. What I like to do is I like to put our text messages in there and I'd be like, can you analyze this for me?
0: Oh, my God. What?
2: Yeah. Oh, yeah. Or like, can you respond to this? But like,
0: wait,
2: be a little sassy. But yeah. But like, give a little attitude.
0: Whoa,
2: but like,
0: whoa,
2: be understanding.
0: Whoa.
2: What I do?
0: Okay. So relationship. Okay. Text between you and your husband.
2: Yes.
0: Threads. Mm-hmm. You're putting into ChatGPT.
2: When I need help with a response,
0: and asking for an analysis. And then you're responding to him with something that ChatGPT wrote?
2: I absolutely do.
0: Mm-hmm. But this is a real relationship debate that you're having. Like, why wouldn't you want it to be entirely authentic and organic? Why are we using cheat codes?
2: Oh, it's authentic. Like, it's my thoughts. It's just condensed nicely. Because you know I can go on and on and on. But I also don't want to be like...
0: Oh, my God.
2: So, I know. I don't want to be, like, so harsh. Because, like, you guys know I take it to hell. Like, people take it low. I go to the bottom. I don't want to be that person anymore. I'm done being that
0: so
2: person.
0: So ChatGPT is just going to run your relationship for you.
2: Yeah.
0: And then that way you won't be responsible for your own words.
2: Well, they'll just help me say it nicer. I can say like the most insane thing, but like in a nice way, wrapped in a bow. She does a great job.
0: If I found out that every fight I was having with my significant other was being filtered through ChatGPT, I may as well just fight with the computer then.
2: Yeah,
0: because I'm not really fighting with you anymore.
2: My husband knows. He called me out once. He goes, "You and those ChatGPT responses." I was like, wow.
0: See, that's what I mean. So now he's not taking you seriously because he knows that's not what you would say. It's a formulated response based on what some textbook would tell you to say.
2: He doesn't want to know what I want to say. Like, it's not nice. You guys know I'm not nice when I'm fighting him.
0: Okay, so this woman...
3: She's doing it for him.
0: She found a chat titled Relationship Issues and Uncertainty, which, first of all, that's your first mistake. Like, let's not be so specific with how we're naming our chats, okay?
3: Wait, so you name... I've never used it.
0: I have it, and I don't use it very often. Apparently, we're supposed to move on now to Claude.
2: Oh. Who's that girl?
0: Yeah, apparently we're supposed to be moving on now.
3: Yeah, I heard about Claude.
0: From ChatGPT to Claude.
2: Yeah, so we're at Claude now. Oh, yeah, my best friend Jonathan was like, get off Chad. We're at Claude now.
0: I guess we're done with Chad. We're moving on to Claude now. But anyway. So he apparently had written to ChatGPT asking whether they should stay together, whether he should stay with her. He complained about things like her lifestyle, her cats, her past struggles, and even questioned whether he was attracted to her. One comment especially crushed her when he wrote to ChatGPT, "I'm just not proud of her." Hall said the raw honesty, this woman, changed how she saw the relationship, and although the couple stayed together a few more months after confronting the issue, the damage was done, and they eventually broke up. She later said that she doesn't think that her ex is a villain, but the experience showed her how painful it can be to see someone's completely unfiltered private thoughts, especially when they're being shared with AI instead of another person. Here's my question. 855-591-1035. You can call and text the same number. Does she have any right to be looking at that? And does she have any right to be holding it against him when she would have had no idea, arguably, no idea that he felt this way had she not read essentially his diary? Or is he sloppy and we shouldn't be typing into computer, you know, work programs for advice about our relationships, plural. And because he did that, it was fair game and she found it. She can go read it. Because how is this a whole lot different than if I were talking? Well, it's very different than if I were talking to a therapist, but not maybe in the authenticity and the sort of unedited nature of the communication. You know what I mean? So I probably shouldn't be using ChatGPT to run my relationship, Paulina.
2: Mm-hmm.
0: And I maybe shouldn't be so sloppy as to like be typing in things that I'm trying to work through in a way that's being documented. But if I go to my therapist and say all the same things, that's a more healthy way of dealing with it. But you're still saying a bunch of really mean things, essentially, that you're thinking to someone else. That person wouldn't have any access to.
2: Right. You wouldn't know.
0: Right.
2: Is that mean, though? Like, I know what he said wasn't kind, but if that's how he feels and he's being honest, is that mean necessarily? If you went to a therapist, like a real life person, like guaranteed human?
1: Talk to her about it first.
2: Okay,
1: or like,
2: fair.
1: You know what I mean? Like, I think that's unfair to have all these thoughts and not like, I mean, you can't say, hey, babe, I'm not proud of you. But
0: But if he had gone to his therapist and said all these things to try and figure out with his therapist how to communicate these things to her in a way that doesn't burn the relationship down, how is that really any different
1: than a computer?
0: On the basic level, I mean, yes, of course it's different. You really probably should be interacting with a licensed therapist and not a computer for life advice. That being said, how would it be any different for him to confide in a human these things that are not nice versus writing them down? Like, let's say ChatGPT weren't involved and this were just his diary.
2: Mm-hmm.
0: And he's working through his thoughts in his head that you would never know. But essentially, she opened up his diary and read it and held it against him. So my question is that fair?
1: Yes.
0: Because now she knows his raw thoughts. However, he might have processed them and then communicated them with her in a more healthy way that then could have affected change. And therefore, her feelings wouldn't have been so fundamentally hurt. Did she really? I don't think she actually had any business reading this information. And yeah, once you've read it, you can't unhear it.
4: Yeah.
1: Right.
0: But that's not her business.
1: My friend.
4: And sometimes things happen for a reason. You know, information falls in my lap. All the time. You know, and you have to take that as a...
1: What kind of information?
4: Well, you know, I do a 90-day check on the phone just to see what's up.
1: Yeah.
4: And it's cool, you know, it's...
1: Because he doesn't need privacy.
4: Well,
1: right?
4: No,
1: right.
4: No, man. But,
1: no.
4: But honestly, in this case, I think she, it fell in her lap for a reason. She saw this search history for a reason, girl. Don't ignore the signs. The man isn't proud of you.
0: The reason was that the reason was that she was spying on him.
4: Well, she might have just been going to order some dinner and the ChatGPT search history.
1: Quality control.
4: Yes.
2: You're going to find something. If you go looking, you're always going to find
0: 100%.
2: Something. And I always find something. But yes. You do?
0: So you think that she has a right. I mean, she has a right to do anything, but you think it's fair. And I guess it doesn't matter what's fair and what's not fair because she knows it now and she's not going to unknow it. But the fact that they're not together because she read something that he wasn't ready to communicate with her or maybe never would have. I mean, come on. I think we all have had intrusive thoughts about people or things at times that are natural,
2: mm-hmm.
0: you know, and that we work through in our heads and then we move past. But we wouldn't necessarily want someone to know that we thought it. Mm-hmm. Now, is it sloppy that he was doing it this way? Yeah, he's asking to get caught. Hey, Hunter. Good morning. How you doing?
5: Good. How you doing, Fred?
0: Hey, is it cool, if I read someone's diary or I go look at their search history or I go read their ChatGPT log or whatever, and I see they're saying bad stuff about me, is it really fair for me to be like, I'm done with you. I'm completely done. I'm not going to accept this.
5: No, Fred, I don't think it's fair. But if you're thinking and saying those things, you got no business being with me.
4: See?
5: That's not love. That ain't right.
0: Mm-hmm. Yeah, but Hunter, so you've never been with someone romantically or loved someone and thought things in your head like, man, right at this very moment, I wish this. But you'd never say it to them, and then you move past it. Like, isn't that a human thing?
5: Yeah, maybe, but to say, I'm just not proud of her. Do I want to be with her?
0: Yeah, well,
5: that's
0: not great.
5: That's not love. That's not real.
0: Thank you, Hunter. Appreciate you, Hunter. Have a good day. No, it means something. But again, if it were in my brain and in this moment, I'm like, God, I'm embarrassed by this person. They're drunk. They're acting stupid. They're, you know, getting in, I don't know, making a scene or something, having a bad day. I'm like, you've never in your head thought, I'm so embarrassed right now. But you wouldn't want them to know that because tomorrow you might not be. And then for the next 50 years you're together, you might not be.
4: But a thought is a thought. But you took time to type it into chat and have a whole conversation with a computer. That's really on your heart. That's what you think. That's what you feel.
0: Hey, Emily. Emily.
6: Yes.
0: Hi. What do you think? How much, if I stumble upon someone's diary or I don't know, search history or something, am I really, is it fair for me to take it out against them that I went and read this stuff without their permission?
6: I mean, me personally, I'm going to keep it a secret that I even know. I don't think it's fair. I don't think it's fair for me to hold it against you. But like you said, now I know it's all out in the open air. So obviously I'm going to take it to heart and I'm not going to forget. So for Hunter said, I'm done because why could you tell ChatGPT this, but you couldn't tell me right to my face and you already feel those things. So for me, you're not even proud of me. Come on, dude, get out of here.
0: But like, see, I might say that to Google or whatever, but I might not. I've said things to my, you know, to my executive coach that I go to sometimes. I've said that to my executive coach that I would not. I say it how it's in my brain, trying to formulate a more healthy way to actually communicate it. Right. So like maybe that's what he said in the moment, but he didn't really feel that way. But now you've seen it. You weren't supposed to see it. And then we're not together anymore. And that's the reason why.
6: Well, yeah, but at that point, it's just too late. It's too late. Like your coworker said, you can formulate ideas and explain things in a more gentle way. But you know what? It's all out in the open now. This is how you truly feel. I'm done, baby.
0: Too late now. All right, Emily. Thank you. Have a good day.
6: Yeah.
0: Yeah, you can't unlearn it. But I was just like, that's how you learn. You were spying on me.
1: The fact that she could hold that as a secret, like for the rest of the relationship, the caller, like, no. I would not be able to do that.
4: Okay, first argument. We arguing over the dishes.
2: Yes. And you're not even proud of me. You told Chad.
0: See, it would come out at the worst time.
4: Oh, yes.
0: I would never defend a man, someone said. However, we have all had bad days and thought really terrible thoughts about people that we love dearly that I would never want them to know. It's healthier to get those thoughts out than to keep them in and ruminate on them. Maybe they just got into a fight about something and he needed to vent. All right, one more. Is it Keisha?
7: It's Keisha.
0: Good morning. How you doing?
7: I'm doing great. Listening to you guys in the morning, I'm doing great.
0: Thank you so much. You get the final say.
7: I do agree with you. It is more like a privacy issue because when you're in a relationship, sometimes you don't want to say things out loud at first thought because it comes off unkind. And when you go to a therapist, not everybody gets to hear that information. When you write things in a diary, that is a privacy issue. And for her to go through his stuff like that, she's looking for something. She was looking for a reason out. And she found it. And it's horrible that it came across that way to her. And maybe he wanted to say it nicer, but she was looking for it and she found it. And that was his own private thoughts.
0: So it would be impossible to forget something like he's not proud of me. That being said, you also have to realize that you were never supposed to see that. Like, what if that was something that he worked through?
7: Exactly. Looking at the intention of it, it wasn't malicious. It was for him to work through an issue he had regarding her.
0: But it was sloppy, too. Keisha, it was sloppy. I mean, come on now.
7: We're writing
0: this stuff down for everybody to see, you know, right next to the DoorDash order. Come on.
1: Right. Delete it. Delete the thread.
0: Thank you, Keisha. Have a good day.
7: You too. Bye-bye.
0: Yeah. Well, yeah, hey, I can tell you, if I'm writing stuff like that on my computer, that I'm making absolutely sure I don't just accidentally leave that open. That being said, I've left things up on the browser that I was done with and then gone to show someone something else. And then it's, you know, you open it up and it's,
4: oh no.
0: That's never happened. I just heard that it happens to people. Sometimes it's the Fred Show.

0: here we are trying to win over new listeners, you know, trying to do a good job. And now I got the Drone Pilots Association coming after me. I got the Drone Pilots Association coming after me. They're like, Fred, you know, you own this land over your house and this air rights. And then I'm a drone pilot, FAA certified. And then here are the rules. And people think we're creepy. And I, hey, here's the thing. I Googled it and ChatGPT did, along with my relationship advice needs. But it says you do not own the entire sky above your property. Your legal rights to airspace are limited by federal law, FAA regulations, local zoning rules. No, it is not legal to shoot a drone out of the sky. And you should not do that. However, the issue that we were having previously was with the creepy drone owners. It's not everybody with a drone and a vest that says drone pilot. I'm not mad at you. I'm mad at the ones that are looking in my window. Okay?
1: Yeah.
0: Always happening.
1: Do like real pilots and drone pilots have beef? Like I'm learning doctors and pharmacists.
0: It's a little different. It's a little different.
1: Like a drone pilot can't be like, I'm a pilot too.
0: Oh Fred. Boy. I'm not going down this road. Oh. You're piloting something. It's there's something for everyone. There's a, what is it? There's a
1: hot for every lid.
0: I almost said something about licking, and I don't know where that would have come from. But anyway, waiting by the phone is new. Why did somebody get ghosted? Blogs or audio journals? Big money with Showbiz Shelly and chance at $1,000.
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10: Good Friday morning. I'm CBS 12 meteorologist Michael Ehrenberg. Fair skies out the door. We're looking at lots of sunshine for today, with afternoon high temperatures reaching into the lower 90s. Weekend coming up. Saturday and Sunday will feature sunny to partly cloudy skies, hot and increasingly humid, with highs in the low 90s both days, and there's a chance for an afternoon shower or storm on Sunday.
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2: Haverhill Road at Okeechobee Boulevard, watch for a crash. There's also an accident, Lantana Road, west of Jog Road. Spot something on the roads, call the traffic tip line, #250, keyword West Palm Traffic. I'm Ron Hersey.
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4: It's Friday, May 8th. The Fred Show is on. It's Mother's Day this weekend. Don't mess this up.
2: Nope.
4: Get your mother, get your grandma, get your mother figure, the person who does the mothering. Get them something. Acknowledge them. Hi, Kaylin.
2: Hi.
4: Hi, Jason Brown.
6: Hi.
4: I'll get you something for Mother's Day.
6: Thank you.
4: You do the mothering.
2: You are mother.
4: You do the mothering. Hi, Paulina.
2: Hi.
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3: Good morning.
4: Showbiz Shelly, a tiebreaker with Soul. $850. We'll do that in about 20 minutes after a new waiting by the phone. Why did somebody get ghosted? That's next. Blogs coming up too. Our audio journals and the entertainment report this hour. Kate, what do you have?
2: Zoe Kravitz is calling out Hulu. She's calling them tacky. I'll tell you why. Also, I don't know if you guys are aware of what Kesha collects, but she's an interesting person, we'll get to that as well.
4: Okay. There were a number of takeaways from that interview she did.
2: Yeah,
4: that I thought were interesting.
2: Yep.
4: Like, what excites her? Motivational speech? She like...
2: Oh, I missed that part.
4: She enjoys... she enjoys herself while listening to motivational speaking. Yeah, it's a new
2: that's
4: one.
2: That's got
4: to
2: be the strangest...
4: Yeah. We got a DM, by the way, though. It says, hi, Fred. This is Ava. I am writing this chat because my mom, Lisa, listens to your show on the radio every morning on her way to work. She did say 5 a.m. It is not 5 a.m.,
2: right.
4: But, you know, whatever. She absolutely loves listening to you guys, especially waiting by the phone. My mom is a single mom, and she works very hard for me and my two sisters. She is truly a superwoman. I'm the youngest and leave for college in a couple of months, and I wanted to take this Mother's Day and make it special for her. I was wondering if you guys could give her a shout out or do something special for her. If not, I understand, blah, blah, blah. No, come on now. What do you mean? If not, I understand. Of course we can do something like that. Thank you guys so much. You brighten up her morning. So did she say what her name? Lisa, was it? Lisa is her mom. So Lisa, happy Mother's Day to you. And Kaylin, if you were to describe Lisa to people who've never seen Lisa before, you know, because you're the master of the description, but if you were to tell people, just paint the picture about Lisa, what would you say?
2: Well, I did share with you guys that I am going to Italy this summer, which I'm very excited about.
4: Yeah.
2: And I'm going to be in the area of the Statue of David, which I'm sure you guys have heard of.
4: Oh, yes.
2: David.
4: I believe that's in Florence, is it not?
2: Maybe I'm not going there.
4: Oh,
2: either way.
4: Anyway. I don't know. Maybe it's not in Florence. I'm pretty sure I've seen it, but
2: you're
4: anyway.
2: Right. Yeah, I think you're right. I think there's a couple of Davids, but the David, I think you're right. Anyways.
4: not the other David.
2: No.
4: Not to be confused.
2: Oh, please, no, the one with his, you know, his pecker out. But no, the Statue of Lisa, though, is what I'm learning in my research is way more well-known in Italy.
4: Oh,
2: you guys wouldn't know that because you're not,
4: it's
2: you're
4: like
2: not there.
4: More memorable, more
2: so I'm planning my entire
4: inspirational
2: trip to go see the Statue of Lisa.
3: Yes, you should.
2: Because, you know, it was erected because of her beauty. It cannot be duplicated, replicated.
4: Oh,
2: and
4: that's the right word for it,
2: she's
4: too.
2: She's the best mom that's ever existed. Yeah.
4: Yeah, that's crazy, though, that you're going to get to see that in person. Like, people dream of that day.
2: I know. And I didn't want to tell you guys because I don't want to brag. Like, it's going to be special. But I'll send you video. But it's not the same as it will be in person. But the Statue of Lisa, if you did not know, is more well known
4: in Italy.
2: Then
4: David and his family.
7: Yeah, they talk better than they type.
8: They talk about
2: Happy Mother's Day.
0: These are the radio blogs on the Fred Show.
4: Not to be confused with David in his evening wear, and then you know there's David in a swimsuit.
2: Right.
4: But you know this is David's just out here on this
6: full
4: one.
6: Frontal David.
2: Yes,
4: yeah, full
2: David.
4: Frontal. That's what a lot of people call it when they go to see it. Yeah, like we're writing in our diaries, except we say them aloud. We call them blogs. Paulina,
2: yes,
4: take it. Go.
9: Thank you so much, dear blog. So I came across a video on the old social media yesterday of our good sister Kiki and her podcast. What more can I say? And I thought this conversation was necessary because I still don't understand why people don't want to be a part of this community. But I feel like sharing locations is something that is so special and so important for people to do that I don't know why anybody would argue that, especially when it comes to a relationship. Like, my husband and I share locations. I did ask him, to be fair, and I only asked him because my best friend Jonathan and I started sharing locations first. And then I was like, well, I just want to collect locations. So I asked my husband. Then from there, I went on to my mom, my sister, Jason Brown. I got a couple other friends.
4: Why are you all so nosy? Why do you have to know where everybody is all the time?
9: I do this thing every night with my Sims or like my characters. And I look at the locations of everybody to make sure everyone is where they're supposed to be.
1: Yep.
4: That's the point. Where am I supposed to be?
9: You're supposed to be in bed at night. But if you're out, it's cool to know, like, oh, okay, so-and-so is in, you know, whatever. Like, Cancun randomly. I had a friend in Cancun. I'm like, that's awesome. I had no idea you were there. Have a great time.
2: I think you're scaring the anti-location sharing people more. Because I don't look that much.
4: I didn't want you to know that I was in Cancun, right. Actually, okay? Because I was cheating on my non-wife, all right? With Diana Rossini.
9: I think it's so special and so important. And I also feel...
2: Special.
9: Well, I'm in the island here by myself. Of thinking like that, it is not a big deal. Like, share with anyone. I share with my mother-in-law's, mother's-in-law's aunt's best friend. Like, most random human being in the world.
2: Oh,
9: shout
2: yeah.
9: out to Karen.
2: I share with Ben Hameen's location, our old intern.
9: And he's nowhere to be found.
2: No, but well, I can tell you exactly where he lives.
9: You can see where he is.
2: By late.
9: We don't see him here, but you see him.
4: He did that. Like, there's no way that he remembers that you know where he is. We haven't. I haven't heard from him in 5 years.
2: No, he's getting married soon.
4: Yeah, there's no way he remembers.
2: Well, it was, you'll remember, he did something with Jelly Roll, and it was that night, and I want to make sure I knew where he was.
4: He definitely doesn't remember that way. He did that.
2: But I'll say, like, oh, wow, what is this restaurant by you? He knows, so I think he does know.
1: Oh, speaking of locations, I used to have Bella Hameen's.
2: Oh, I got
1: location,
2: that one.
1: And now I don't anymore.
9: Ooh,
1: so
9: I got that one.
4: This is not necessary. It is not necessary to.
2: Yes, it is. At least one person should have your location for safety, Fred.
1: Yeah,
2: I'm serious.
1: I do think that, yeah.
9: Tell me why.
4: Tell me why. Because it's not necessary for you to know where I am all the time.
9: But you have nothing to hide.
4: And I'm not even doing it. You're right. I don't have anything to hide. But
9: no,
4: like,
9: Shay, no tea. Your dot would not move
4: as
9: much.
4: As humans, we are entitled to some level of privacy. We have a theme on the show today. I'm allowed to have my intrusive thoughts without you knowing what they are. I should be allowed to write them down. I should also be able to just mingle as I want without people spying on me. I should also be able to lay naked on my balcony and no drone comes around. Drone pilots of America.
2: Okay, if not Paulina, then give it to someone else, please, for safety.
9: Just anybody.
1: At least somebody, Fred. Like,

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7: Good Friday morning. I'm CBS 12 meteorologist Michael Ehrenberg. Sunny skies will greet you as you head out the door this morning, and it'll be sunny to partly cloudy for the midday and afternoon hours. Hot high temperatures near 90 with some mid-90s while inland. Winds will be out of the northwest to east at 5 to 10 miles an hour. Saturday and Sunday feature sunny to partly cloudy skies. Highs near 90 with a chance for an isolated afternoon shower on Mother's Day.
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13: Good morning.
11: Shelby and Shelly is here. Bella Hameen is here on the phone and the text, 855-591-1035. 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DJ Neurotic is up in like 10 seconds. The entertainment report after that, headlines and fun fact coming up. What are you working on, Kay?
13: If you lost a ton of followers on Instagram, you are not crazy. I think I lost like 5,000. 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
11: Oh, no. And I got to go look and see. 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Is it going to hurt my feelings?
13: Probably.
11: Make me feel unpopular?
13: Yeah.
11: Okay. Well, Kayla Fah Real and Fred on air. So just go make

The Palm Beach's number one hit music station, Wild 95.5. It's Fred. The Fred Show is on, and Zane on his first solo headlining arena tour. And we've got tickets for you when he comes to Miami in November. 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
2: Lake Worth Road at Military Trail. Watch for an accident. Turnpike northbound after Atlantic Avenue. That earlier crash has moved to the left and right shoulders. Spot something on the roads? Call the traffic tip line. #250 keyword West Palm Traffic. I'm Ron Hersey.
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4: 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Back next week with another New Waiting by the Phone. Kiki's Court on Monday. More Money with Shelley. Jason does a thing off the air. It's a ritual on Fridays. And he screams something very inappropriate every Friday. We need something you can say on the air, though.
5: Okay.
4: What do you think it should be? You can think about it if you want, but like I need you to do something that everybody can appreciate.
5: Okay.
4: Since the thing that you do off the air after the show is profane.
5: Yeah, we don't want to
4: get fined. It's a word that's profane. It's not an action that's profane. Right. It's a word that you say that's profane, and it really sets us into the weekend appropriately.
5: I really want to say it. Can I say it just maybe just one time?
4: No. So we'll come up with something. We'll work on it, but love you. How about that? Do that.
5: Love you. It doesn't hit the same.
4: No, because it's the opposite. It's the opposite of what it would. Yeah. All right. Well, we'll work on it. We're whiteboarding. Yeah. We're brainstorming. Have a great weekend. We'll see you Monday. Bye, guys.
6: Bye.
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8: Noah Kahan took some much-needed time off for his mental health, nearly 4 years before releasing his latest album, The Great Divide. But it's pretty clear that the hunger for new music from him only built up during that hiatus.
9: Yeah, Noah absolutely dominated multiple charts in the project's first week of release, including taking the number one spot on the album's 200 by claiming the best streaming week to date for any artist in 2026.
10: Yeah, he's also number one on the Artist 200 for the first time. 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
9: 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Only superstars can pull something like this off.
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13: Your morning drive on I-95 and the Turnpike is going to be trouble-free and up to speed in both directions, but heads up for some trouble over on Lake Worth Road at Military Trail as we're dealing with a crash, and again at Stribling Way at 441. That's traffic. I'm Jamie Nunez.
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8: Good Friday morning. I'm CBS 12 meteorologist Michael Ehrenberg. Sunny skies will greet you as you head out the door this morning, and it'll be sunny to partly cloudy for the midday and afternoon hours. Hot high temperatures near 90 with some mid-90s while inland. Winds will be out of the northwest to east at 5 to 10 miles an hour. Saturday and Sunday feature sunny to partly cloudy skies. Highs near 90 with a chance for an isolated afternoon shower on Mother's Day.
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0: 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It's Mother's Day weekend.
1: That's right.
0: And my mom's birthday is also on May 10th.
1: Yeah, that's right.
2: Happy
1: on Mother's
2: birthday,
1: Day.
2: Happy birthday, Connie.
0: Connie, happy birthday to you.
1: To you.
2: Happy birthday
0: to you.
2: To you.
1: We Connie. Love you.
0: Connie.
3: Do we not know how to sing the happy birthday song? That was a disaster.
0: No, that's our version.
1: Yeah, she deserves more.
0: No, we did our own arrangement. That's unique.
1: Yeah, okay,
0: we're going to get a golden ticket.
1: All right.
0: So I'm headed back to the ATL.
2: Hey, say what up to Akon.
0: Did I tell you? I told her.
3: No, you didn't tell
0: that
3: me. You told her.
0: You ran into Akon.
2: Yeah.
0: And I said, Mom, remember Akon? Oh, yeah.
2: Uh-huh.
0: Great guy.
2: I know.
0: Was my neighbor. Always offered me rides in these cars with the doors that would open up to the top, to the roof, to the ceiling, to the sky. What's he up to these days?
2: That's...
0: Oh, I don't know. I'll have to ask Sissany. Well, where did Sissany run into him? So, answer the questions.
3: Here at the station.
0: That's it.
3: Yeah.
0: Here at the station.
2: I know.
1: What are you going to do in the ATL this weekend?
2: He's going to be with his Ma.
1: Any
0: so
1: plans?
0: I got her gifts. I framed some photographs, which I think is the best gift.
3: Don't tell her. You know she listens.
1: Yeah.
0: Okay, Mom, I didn't frame photographs.
2: No. Which ones, though? That's cute.
0: Cute ones of the family.
2: Aww.
0: And then my mom, my sister, my brother-in-law, and me and an empty chair are going to take her to dinner on Saturday night.
2: Lovely.
0: And then Sunday, we're doing brunch.
1: Nice.
0: Sunday brunch.
2: I love a brunch situation.
0: And then I got to fly back for American Idol's finale.
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1: Yesterday we were talking about your dark shower thing, showering in the dark.
2: Yes.
1: I'd like to discuss good old-fashioned showering today. Got me in the mood. Let's just talk about showering. We don't talk enough about it. Specifically, the direction you face in the shower. It tells you a lot about somebody. Coming up.

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1: So question is, when you're in the shower, which way do you face? Do you face into the shower rain, or do you turn around and face bum face to the shower rain?
2: I do both. Spigot?
1: You do both.
2: I do both.
1: 44% of the people that answer this question face toward the shower head only. Face forward only. And they just let it run everywhere else.
3: That's me.
2: How do you get it out of your hair?
3: I put my head like I'm showering with the water facing me. And then if I want to get my hair wet, I just like step further underneath the water. And I let it all run down my head. And then I wash my face last.
1: So I do like a spinning thing in the shower.
2: Yeah.
1: Equal parts.
2: Mm-hmm. Me too.
1: So I start with it on the face just to like feel good. And then I turn to the side. And then I turn to the back. Let that just run on down.
2: Mm-hmm.
1: And then I soap it up with the liquid soap. Then I bar soap in some places.
2: You double soap.
1: Oh, yeah.
2: The crevices.
3: The hot spots.
1: Oh, mm-hmm. Yeah. Yeah. The tourist destinations. And then I spin all the way back around again.
2: I mean, you do the full-blown Macarena in there all the way around.
3: Tourist destinations. I cannot get over that.
2: Hey, Macarena.
1: Macarena.
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0: 5. If you're looking for an easy $1,000, keep it right here. 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
1: Let me talk to him. 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
1: 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Guaranteed human.
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3: Let's go. Olivia Dean, who finished on top once this week on Monday, gets the countdown going at 5. So easy.

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1: Waiting by the phone, brand new Monday morning on the Fred Show. 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We'll investigate. $100 for Showbiz Shelly in the Showdown. 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
1: 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It's the Fred Show. We'll see you Monday morning, and happy Mother's Day.

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1: Coming up next, listen to this, Tanya. She's done. She's had it. She's cutting it out. She's editing it out of her life. She is done, fed up. Sisney will not use the peace sign anymore in traffic.

0: 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Bills. 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

0: Palm Beach's number one hit music station. It's Wild 95.5. All right, so it's a trending report, and the question here is, if you saw an ex at a party,
1: yes,
0: do you ignore or do you address? Go ahead.
1: Yes. So basically what happened, Alex Earle, our influencer queen, she was at a big party and she ran into her ex, Braxton Berrios. So Alex and Braxton dated for about 2 years before they broke up in December.
0: Okay.
1: This was their first public run-in since the split. And of course, someone caught it on video and it went viral. But here's the thing. She didn't duck out the back door. She didn't hide behind people. She walked right up to Braxton. So Alex found out that he was there and decided she'd rather go and say hi than linger around awkwardly. And apparently the vibes were super friendly. He hugged her. They chatted for a few minutes and then they both went back to doing their own thing. And Alex later said that they're on good terms and that the whole thing was pleasant. But if you see your ex in public,
0: I mean,
1: do you go up? Do you do the Alex thing and do you say hi? Or do you just, it's a big party. It's very easy to just pretend that you don't see them and move on with your life.
0: It's so childish to not go up and say hello if your ex is at a party. I just did this actually at a baby shower. And one of my exes was there and I saw her and I walked up and I said, "You look great. How are you? It's really great to see you." I think it's just more comfortable to do that versus run around and hide.
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1: 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We'll investigate. $100 with Showbiz Shelly in the showdown. Kiki's Court on Monday. Ba-dum-bum.
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1: All right, listen, let's get into the weekend watch list. 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I start stuff, I don't finish stuff. You guys have great ideas. 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
0: So, Sisney, tell us, what should we watch? 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
3: Okay, so this one is Apex. It's on Netflix. It's a movie. Charlize Theron plays a rock climber, and it is a thriller because she is being hunted by a serial killer the entire movie. It is so good. She's incredible in it, and it's it all takes place in Australia. So it's a very good movie.
0: Tanya, what's on your weekend watch list?
4: So my show is Widow's Bay. It's on Apple TV Plus. The reason why I started this show is because it's starring Matthew Rhys. And in my opinion,
0: I love him.
4: He can do absolutely no wrong.
0: He's
4: I've loved great. Everything
0: you know,
4: he's
0: that married he's married to Felicity.
4: Yes. AKA Carrie
0: Russell.
4: Carrie
0: Rusak. Russell,
4: no,
0: yeah.
4: Russell. So it's about this mayor of a small New England town. He tries to make this town into like a tourist destination, but like there's a curse on this island. I watched the first episode. I didn't love it, but I'm going to keep watching it because I have absolutely all the faith in the world that this show is going to be amazing because Matthew Rhys chose to be a part of it.
0: So for me, in theaters today, Billie Eilish. So Jimmy Cameron, you know Jimmy.
3: James Cameron.
0: But people call him Jimmy. So he did this film, directed this. Billie Eilish hit me hard and soft, the tour, live in 3D, which should be super cool. So that is in theaters, and that's on my list. I'm excited. And that's it, your weekend watch list.
2: Just watch, come on!
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Wild 95.5. That's going to do it for us, Sissany. Now, coming up Monday, if you're a parent, you might want to hear this one thing I'm going to share with you that you should never say. It's a phrase. They say you should never say this to your kids. Never. Have a fantastic weekend. Enjoy your friends and family, your Mother's Day. Have a great celebration to honor mom.

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1: 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We'll investigate. $100 with Showbiz Shelly in the showdown. Kiki's Court on Monday. Ba-dum-bop.
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1: 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We'll see you Monday.

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1: 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Ba-dum-bop.
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1: 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Brand new Monday morning on the Fred Show. 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Kiki's Court on Monday. Ba-dum-bop.
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1: 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We'll see you Monday morning and happy Mother's Day. Talk to me.

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You can now see Billie Eilish in 3D. 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

Wild 95.5, it's Cherie. So warning, it's going to be hotter than the devil's armpit this weekend. Expect high 80s and 90s, but you know, with this humidity, it's going to feel like it's over 100 degrees. So be prepared.

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Shout out to Miley Cyrus. She got a star on the Hollywood Walk of Fame, which proves that manifestation is real because she released a song last year called Wall of Fame. So homegirl basically sang it into existence. Congrats.

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It's Cherie. So this is really cool. Florida is building a new highway that charges electric vehicles as you drive. I'm digging it. It's giving Mario Kart.

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Wow 95.5, it's Cherie. So the FIFA World Cup has a fire lineup this year. Katy Perry, Future, Lisa from Blackpink, Tyla, and more are artists that are expected to perform. So it's basically Coachella with a side of soccer.

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So check this out. Rihanna got her kids' squiggly drawing tattooed on her leg. Usually mom's just hanging on the fridge, but she's like, nah, just tat it on me forever.

Wild 95.5, it's Charisse, and it's a wrap for me. I had so much fun hanging out with you during rush hour. I hope you enjoy your Mother's Day weekend. And shout out to my mommy, the best. Love you.

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0: is number one hit music station. It's Matt Holliday. What's good? Thank you so much for listening on this Friday night. Hey, any plans this weekend? I feel like I'm just keeping it chill too, right?
1: Actually, I'm just going to do a staycation type thing this weekend.
0: Same.
1: Recharge and have a great week next week. That's the plan. It's all about recharging.
0: I might get a massage. I might even get a mani-pedi. Who cares?
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1: 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We'll investigate. $100 with Showbiz Shelly in the showdown. Kiki's Court on Monday. Ba-dum-bop.
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1: The Palm Beaches, number one hit music station, Wild 95.5. Gorgeous there. It is Matt live at night on this Friday night. Hey, we're still paying bills, though, by the way. It's payday today, and you did not get paid enough at all. So we're just going to add $1,000 to that number, just like we're doing for you, Donna.
2: Oh, my God.
1: That sound good?
2: Thank you so much.
1: Yo, you're welcome so much. Hey, you know it's back again on Monday, another full week of paying your bills because, yeah, we understand how life and things are getting way too expensive. We're going to pay you $1,000, all right? 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

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What does this girl and a red onion have in common? They both make you cry, like, instantly. I'm telling you, this girl's voice, man, powerful, emotional stuff coming from Sienna Spyro. Who's cutting onions already? Die on this hill. Let's play it.